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1: 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Centre forms high-level committee to study demographic change caused by infiltration and other reasons. Supreme Court to deliver its verdict today on petitions challenging special intensive revision of electoral rules. CBSC rejects claims circulating on social media about breach of its on-screen marking system, saying it was only testing site and not actual platform. IMD issues red alert for severe heat wave conditions in Madhya Pradesh, Uttar Pradesh and Vidarbha today. NASA releases details of robotic landers, hopping drones and vehicles it aims to send to Moon as part of its plan to build lunar base. And in IPL cricket, Royal Challengers Bengaluru storm into final beating Gujarat Titans by 92 runs in qualifier 1 at Dharamshala. The centre has constituted a high-level committee to address the challenges of demographic changes caused by infiltration and other reasons. In a social media post, Union Home Minister Amit Shah said that the committee will be chaired by former Supreme Court Judge Justice Prakash Prabhakar Navlekar. Census Commissioner along with former IAS officer Durga Shankar Mishra, former IPS officer Balaji Srivastava and economist Dr. Shamika Ravi have been appointed as members of the committee. Joint Secretary Foreigners 1 in Home Ministry will serve as the member secretary in the committee. Mr. Shah said infiltration and other reasons are causing unnatural demographic change, which poses a very significant challenge to the present and future of any nation. He said demographic change is a serious issue linked not only to the sovereignty but also to national security, law and order, profound changes in social structure and the preservation of tribal society. A report.
2: The high-level committee will conduct a comprehensive assessment of demographic changes occurring across India due to illegal immigration and other unnatural causes. It will also analyze patterns of abnormal population shift at the levels of religious and social communities and will present a planned and time-bound solution for the same. Prime Minister Narendra Modi, in his Independence Day speech from Red Fort last year, had announced about the high-level committee on demographic change.
3: I want to talk about the country in front of the country. Under the Sasadi Yantra, देश की डेमोग्राफी को बदला जा रहा है, एक नए संकट के बीज बोए जा रहे हैं और ये घुसपैठिए मेरे देश के नौजवानों की रोजी रोटी छीन रहे हैं, एक घुसपैठिए मेरे देश की बहन बेटियों को 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निर्णय किया है।
2: The committee will submit its report within 1 year. If necessary, the tenure of the committee may be extended by up to 6 months. With Anubhav Mishra, this is Vishnu PS, Akashwani News, Delhi.
1: The Supreme Court will today pronounce its judgment on a batch of petitions challenging the legality of the Special Intensive Revision SIR of the electoral rules done by the Election Commission of India. A bench of Chief Justice of India, CJI, Surya Kant and Justice Joymala Bagchi is scheduled to pronounce its verdict today after reserving judgment in the matter earlier this year following extensive hearings. The petitions challenging the legality of the SIR exercise undertaken by the poll body, contending that the revision process exceeds the powers conferred upon the ECI under Article 326 of the Constitution, the Representation of the People Act 1950 and the rules framed thereunder. Over the course of the proceedings, the Supreme Court issued interim directions designed to promote transparency and mitigate hardship among voters impacted by the SIR exercise across various states and union territories. The poll body had initially identified 11 documents for verification purposes. However, the Apex Court later directed the inclusion of Aadhaar as an additional document for the SIR process. Most of the petitions were filed in June last year after the ECI decided to conduct an SIR in Bihar. The exercise was subsequently extended to multiple states and UTs, including West Bengal, Kerala and Tamil Nadu. The pool body defended the exercise before the Apex Court, contending that the revision was aimed at ensuring the purity of electoral rules and preventing duplication or

0: is the testing site only with sample data for internal testing and review purposes. More from our correspondent.
1: The Central Board of Secondary Education stated that the URL circulating on social media is different from the portal used for the evaluation of answer books. It noted that the system has been implemented for enhanced transparency in assessments with strong grievance redressal mechanisms. Refuting claims of any security breach on its actual on-screen marking system, CBSE reassured all concerned that safeguards are in place to ensure the integrity and security of the evaluation platform. Priya Mondal, Akashwani News. Delhi.
0: This is Akashwani giving you the news. For quick news updates round the clock, follow us on our X handle @AIRNewsAlerts. And for details of stories and more, log on to our website www.newsonair.gov.in and download the News on AIR app. President Draupadi Murmu will visit Nathula Pass in Sikkim this morning on the second day of her visit to the state. The president will interact with soldiers stationed at Nathula, where senior army officers will brief her on various activities in the area. She will also visit the Baba Harbhajan Shrine. Later in the day, President Murmu will award degrees and medals to students during convocation ceremony of Sikkim University at Manan Kendra in Gangtok. Nearly 14,000 degrees across 33 departments will be awarded, along with 285 gold and silver medals to meritorious students, which include 199 women. India Meteorological Department, IMD, has issued a red alert predicting heat wave to severe heat wave conditions over Madhya Pradesh, Uttar Pradesh and Vidarbha today. The weather agencies also forecast heat wave conditions over Delhi, Haryana, Chandigarh, Punjab, Rajasthan, Chhattisgarh, coastal Andhra Pradesh, Himachal Pradesh, Jammu and Kashmir, Ladakh, Jharkhand, Odisha, Telangana and Uttarakhand for the next 2 days. Onset of monsoon in Kerala, which was earlier predicted for yesterday, may be delayed for 1 or 2 days. More from our correspondent.
2: The arrival of the southwest monsoon in Kerala, which was earlier predicted for May 26, may be further delayed by 1 or 2 days. As of 7 a.m. this morning, 5 mm of rain has been recorded in some areas in the southern parts of Kerala, while no rain has been experienced in most places in Kerala and Lakshadweep today. The onset of the monsoon in Kerala will officially be declared if 2.5 mm of rain is recorded for 2 consecutive days in at least 60% of the monitoring stations in Kerala and Lakshadweep. As of now, there is no heavy rain warning for Kerala for the next 4 days. Midhi M. Palluruthi, Akashwani News, Thiruvananthapuram.
0: A special court in Kolkata has remanded 15 more individuals to National Investigation Agency NIA custody till the 5th of June in connection with the attack on judicial officers in Motabari, Malda. The accused were arrested during a series of raids conducted by the central agency in Motabara and its adjoining areas late Monday night. During the court proceedings, the NIA submitted 2 case diaries regarding the matter. According to NIA sources, the suspects were identified by analyzing CCTV footage from the day of the incident alongside various video clips that went viral on social media. External Affairs Minister Dr. S. Jayashankar co-chaired the 17th Foreign Ministers Framework Dialogue with his Australian counterpart Penny Wong in New Delhi last evening. Dr. Jayashankar said that they exchanged views on the Indo-Pacific, the situation in West Asia and other regional, global and multilateral issues. They also reviewed the steady progress of the comprehensive strategic partnership between the two nations. Dr. Jayashankar added that cooperation is expanding in energy sector, including uranium supplies to generate nuclear energy.
3: On the energy side, we are looking to expand that as well into uranium supplies. Our own nuclear sector has undergone reform, which would grow through nuclear energy. Our teams have been in discussion on critical minerals as well. Our defense exchange and exercises, again, have been taking place. Our maritime cooperation has been the centerpiece of that. We've had some talks on space cooperation.
0: NASA has released details of robotic landers, hopping drones and vehicles it aims to send to the moon as part of the US plans to build a lunar base. Amazon founder Jeff Bezos' space company Blue Origin is one of the several companies picked to build the machines. The US wants to land Americans back on the moon before President Donald Trump leaves office.

0: surface in 2028. But NASA is competing with China to return humans to the lunar surface, meaning the space agency is under pressure to appear to be winning the new space race. China is forging ahead with its own plans to land humans on the moon by 2030. Yesterday, it launched its Shenzhou 23 spacecraft, sending a crew of astronauts to the country's Tiangong space station. Royal Challengers Bengaluru stormed into the final of the IPL 2026, beating Gujarat Titans by 92 runs in the qualifier one match at Dharamshala last night. Chasing a mammoth target of 255 runs set by Royal Challengers Bengaluru, Gujarat Titans were all out for 162 with three balls to spare. Rahul Tevatia was the top scorer with 68 runs. For Royal Challengers Bengaluru, Jacob Duffy scalped 33 wickets, while Bhuvaneshwar Kumar, Razik Salamdar and Krunal Pandya took 2 wickets each. Earlier, Gujarat Titans won the toss and elected to field. Put into bat, Royal Challengers Bengaluru posted a massive 254 runs for the loss of 5 wickets in the stipulated 20 overs. Rajat Patidar top scored with an unbeaten 93 runs of 33 balls. Virat Kohli and Krunal Pandya added 43 runs each. For Gujarat Titans, Kagiso Rabada and Jason Holder took 2 wickets each. Rajat Patidar was adjudged the player of the match. Today, Sunrisers Hyderabad will face Rajasthan Royals in the eliminator in New Chandigarh, Mohali at 7:30 p.m. And now, for a look at today's newspapers, it's over to Tanvi Khurana.
1: Thank you, Pramod. Quad announces energy initiative, Fiji Port Project, headlines the Hindustan Times. While the Tribune headlines, committed to free and open Indo-Pacific, Quad unveils energy security initiative. And the Asian Age headlines, Quad unveils four key initiatives, expands energy, maritime ties. Another major story covered in most newspapers is the U.S. self-defense strikes casting shadow on Iran peace talks. The Asian Age headlines, talks under strain as U.S. strikes Iran, Tehran to retaliate. While the Tribune headlines, deal to end war may take a few days, says Rubio as U.S. strikes Iran again. The government forming panel on demographic changes caused due to infiltration is also a major story covered on the front page of most newspapers. The Times of India headlines, government panel to examine demographic changes, and the Hindu says panel set up to study demographic change. The Indian Express headlines, HDFC Bank camouflaged crores as marketing spent to pay higher interest to state firm. The paper adds that violating RBI and bank norms, 45 crore extra interest was paid to Maharashtra State Road Development Corporation as sponsorship for road safety drive. The Indian Express in its editorial titled India First Can Converge with America First writes that against the backdrop of an uneasy phase in India-US relations over the past year or so, US Secretary Marco Rubio's visit to India signaled reassurance to New Delhi that Washington remains committed to a long-term strategic partnership. During his joint press conference with Rubio, Indian Foreign Minister Jaishankar acknowledged that the Trump administration has been forthright about pursuing an America First policy and said that Delhi too is guided by an India First approach. Convergence of interests may sustain cooperation, but India standing in a fractured world will ultimately rest on the strength it builds at home, the paper concludes. And with that, it's back to you, Pramod.
0: Thank you, Tanvi. And now before we end the bulletin, the headlines once again. Centre forms high-level committee to study demographic change caused by infiltration and other reasons. Supreme Court to deliver its verdict today on petitions challenging special intensive revision of electoral rolls. CBSE rejects claims circulating on social media about breach of its on-screen marking system, saying it was only testing site and not actual platform. IMD issues red alert for severe heatwave conditions in Madhya Pradesh, Uttar Pradesh and Vidarbh today. And in IPL cricket, Royal Challengers Bengaluru storm into final, beating Gujarat Titans by 92 runs in qualifier 1 at Dharamshala. And with that, we end the morning news. Have a nice day.

0: Good afternoon. This is Akashvani and I am Anuja Kumar with the Midday News. The headlines. Supreme Court upholds Election Commission's power to conduct SIR of electoral rolls, says it is in consonance with Representation of the People Act 1950. Prime Minister Narendra Modi urges citizens to take precautions amid rising temperatures. IMD predicts severe heat wave conditions over Haryana, Madhya Pradesh, Punjab, Rajasthan, Uttar Pradesh and Vidarbha. India-Canada reaffirms shared objective of expanding bilateral trade to $50 billion by 2030. CBI arrests two more accused in NEET UG 2026 examination paper leak case. U.S. Senator Lindsey Graham questions credibility of Pakistan's role as possible mediator in U.S.-Iran talks, cites Islamabad's long-standing opposition to Israel. And in IPL cricket, Sunrisers Hyderabad to face Rajasthan Royals in eliminator match in Chandigarh this evening. And now the news in detail. The Supreme Court today upheld the legality of the Special Intensive Revision SIR of the electoral rolls done by the Election Commission of India and observed that electoral SIR advances the constitutional imperative of free and fair elections. The court held that the Election Commission has the power to conduct SIR under Article 324 of Representation of the People Act 1950 and the rules made thereunder. A bench comprising Chief Justice Suryakant and Justice Joy Mallya Bagchi pronounced the judgment in the writ petitions, which challenged the notification issued by the ECI in June last year to conduct SIR in Bihar. The court held the SIR process had a nexus with the goal of having free and fair elections. The court said free and fair elections depend on accurate and credible electoral rolls and observed that the Election Commission's revision exercise aims to remove possible errors and duplication caused by migration, urbanization and decades without an intensive revision. On the Supreme Court upholding ECI's decision to undertake SIR of voter rolls that started in Bihar, BJP leader Nalin Kohli has said that the Election Commission is mandated under the constitutional scheme to take care of elections in India and having free and fair elections is a basic requirement of a democracy.
1: Having free and fair elections is a basic requirement of a democracy. In that context, at regular intervals, the Honorable Election Commission has these special intensive drives in terms of correcting the voter list. And every political party has a stake to ensure that elections are free and fair and the voter list is absolutely pure. Only bona fide voters are there. This is what the scheme of things is. And that's what the Honorable Supreme Court has held. So I think it should close the doors on those who are raising unnecessary questions against the Honorable Election Commission.
0: The Special Intensive Revision SIR of the Electoral Roll will begin in Delhi from the 20th of June. Addressing a press conference in New Delhi today, Delhi Chief Electoral Officer Ashok Kumar said the draft electoral roll will be published on the 5th of August and the final electoral roll will be published on the 7th of October this year. Booth-level officers will conduct door-to-door surveys from the 30th of June for verification of Delhi's electoral rolls. He said, under the SIR process, every elector will receive two enumeration forms, one copy of which will be held by the elector and the other will be submitted to the booth level officer after filing in the required details. He said that no documents are required to be submitted with the enumeration form. Our correspondent reports that voters residing in Delhi before 2002 can verify their names using the 2002 electoral rolls, while those who shifted to Delhi after 2002 can trace details through an Election Commission of India portal. More from our correspondent.
2: To facilitate voter participation, awareness drives and

0: Special camps will be organized to assist electors in submitting their enumeration forms. The main objective of the SIR is to ensure that every eligible citizen is included in the electoral roll, while no ineligible person is allowed to remain on the electoral roll. Around 13,000 booth level officers will conduct house-to-house survey, and voters will have the facility to submit completed enumeration forms online. All district election officers have been directed to gear up their election machinery for the successful conduct of SIR. For the convenience of the general public, the voter list of the last special intensive revision held in 2002 in Delhi has been uploaded on the website of the commission. During this period, rationalization of polling stations will also be undertaken. With Dipendra Kumar, Priya Mondal, Akashwani News, Delhi.
1: Commerce and Industry Minister Piyush Goyal held a series of high-level meetings with senior Canadian business leaders and institutional investors in Toronto during the second day of his visit to Canada. The Commerce and Industry Ministry said the meeting was aimed at deepening bilateral cooperation and promoting investments and technology partnerships across strategic sectors. During the visit, Mr. Goyal met Canada's International Trade Minister, Maninder Sidhu, and discussed growing complementarities between India and Canada and underscored the need for a more robust and predictable business ecosystem driven by stronger government-industry collaboration. The ministry said that both sides also reaffirmed their shared objective of expanding bilateral trade to $50 billion by 2030 and concluding the CEPA negotiations by the end of the year. This was followed by the Canada-India Investment Roundtable, co-chaired by both the ministers. The Central Bureau of Investigation, CBI, has arrested two more accused in NEET UG 2026 examination paper leak case. The agency has arrested 13 accused so far in this case from Delhi, Jaipur, Gurugram, Nashik, Pune, Latur and Ahilyanagar. An accused, namely Dr. Manoj Shirure, a Latur-based doctor, has been arrested in the NEET questions leak case. According to CBI, he played a key role in facilitating three students, including the son of an accused coaching center owner, in getting the chemistry questions from the accused, P.V. Kulkarni. Another arrested accused is Tejas Harshad Kumar Shah, who is a physics faculty at Dr. Abhang Prabhu Medical Academy, a Pune-based coaching center. He got the leaked physics questions from the arrested accused Manisha Havaldar. CBI has so far conducted searches at 49 locations at various places and seized several incriminating documents, laptops and mobile phones. The Enforcement Directorate has started inspection in various places in Kerala, including the residence of former Chief Minister Pinarayi Vijayan. More from our Thiruvananthapuram correspondent.
2: The Enforcement Directorate has started inspections at various places, including the residence of former Chief Minister Pinarayi Vijayan in Thiruvananthapuram, since this morning. Inspections are being conducted at more than 10 locations across Kerala. However, the Enforcement Directorate has not provided any information about the operations. State Home Minister Ramesh Chennithala informed that the state police is not involved in the operations. Meanwhile, the Kerala High Court yesterday dismissed the petition against the enforcement case information report. The petition was filed by the officials of a private company from Kochi in Kerala. Inspections are also being conducted at the premises of the private company. Smithy M. Palluruthi, Akashwani News, Thiruvananthapuram.
1: This is Akashwani giving you the news. For quick news updates around the clock, follow us on our X handle at AIR News Alerts. And for details of these stories and more, log on to our website www.newsoneair.gov.in and download the News on AIR app. Amid rising temperatures in different parts of the country, Prime Minister Narendra Modi has urged citizens to take as many precautions as possible. In a social media post, Mr. Modi advised all to keep themselves hydrated and carry water when stepping out of homes. Stressing about increasing difficulties caused by the heat in daily life, Mr. Modi said that in such a weather, sensitivity becomes a great source of support. He further directed placing a small vessel filled with water outside homes, balconies, rooftops, shops or offices, keeping in mind the animals and birds. Amid the continuing spell of extreme heat in Rajasthan, an orange alert for heat wave conditions has been issued today in five districts of the state. A report.
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0: Hey Mumbai, you tune in to 107.1 MHz All India Radio, Mumbai's FM Rainbow Channel. This is me, RJ Neeta, and guess who is back? The double dose of happiness. Me with RJ Millennia. We are both here to make this Wednesday a wow Wednesday for you. Right now, the show is Rock with the Jock. Millennia, how are you doing today?
1: I'm doing amazing. How are you doing today?
0: Oh, I'm always awesome.
1: So you know what, Neeta? I was thinking, what should we talk about today? And I thought, let's continue the whole flow that we've going, that we left off, you know, day before yesterday, about how your generation and my generation are just two different generations.
0: Oh, so the generation face-off is going to continue today as well. I'm sure you guys are going to enjoy the music and the gupshup. Right now, oh my God, Millennia, the summer heat is killing me. You can see the way I've dressed.
1: Oh my God, I know. And what better way to begin tonight's beautiful conversation on a generational gap with a song that proves every generation has its own version of summer memories and heartbreaks and chaos.
0: And summer flings.
1: And summer flings. So here's a modern anthem that took over playlists, social media trends and car rides and late night overthinking sessions alike. Whether you discovered it instantly online or had someone younger force you to listen to it, this is somehow everybody's favorite. Starting the night with Cruel Summer by Taylor Swift. Yoo-hoo.

0: This is 107.1 FM Rainbow, and this is Millennia, and I'm here with Neeta. This is Rock with the Jock. We were talking about generational gaps and how things are different right now as they were before. So let's start with work-life balance. You know, Gen Z is very, very big on work-life balance. What do you say, Neeta?
1: Man, trust me, a huge salute to the Gen Zs, because whatever y'all are doing, especially being a millennial who spent at least a decade, you know, standing in queues at coffee stations and bragging about having sleep is for the weak as my status and treating burnout like a personality trait, I have to tell you, Gen Z, huge salute. Because we thought, you know, winning meant answering emails at midnight or you just, you know, going round and around your boss. But Gen Z, you looked at our collective exhaustion and you said, yeah, thanks, but we're going to choose peace, hobbies and actual sleep. And honestly, that's absolutely right. Protecting your mental health isn't lazy. It's brilliant.
0: Absolutely. You know what? So for us, I feel like we just saw how unstable jobs can be sometimes. Also, when people choose, like millennials and Gen X and our parents and whoever chose jobs and stayed with that one job for like so, so long, we saw them burnt out. We saw them unhappy, yet, you know, giving away so much of their life and energy to that workspace. So we thought, no, I don't have the energy or want to be exhausted for that whole time. We still want success, but we also want friendships and hobbies and whatnot. You should see our out of office emails. That's another topic that I will discuss very, very soon.
1: That has become meme content for most.
0: Oh, exactly. Total meme content. But yeah, I think we should all take it as an example and go ahead with this whole work-life balance situation. What do you think?
1: Yes, and so do everyone out there setting boundaries today and refusing to feel guilty for just existing peacefully. This next track for you, Slow Clap.

0: It's 8:33 p.m. right now at the Akashvani studio, and we were just talking about how things can be different in different generations. And you know what? I was just talking to Nita about how the heat has been so awful lately, which is why we played this brilliant song by Glass Animal called Heat Wave.
1: Oh yes, the heat is killing, literally and figuratively. Well, anyone can be affected by heat at any time, but a few people are, more prone to heat stress and heat-related illnesses. And do you know, Millennia, there are more don'ts than do's when it comes to a heat stroke. So for our listeners, I would like to put it out there that the heat right now is very aggressive, and it would be better if you all avoid getting out in the sun, especially between 12 to 3 in the noon. Avoid strenuous activities when outside in the afternoon. Do not go out barefoot, please. Avoid cooking during peak summer hours. Open your doors, windows to ventilate cooking area. Avoid alcohol, tea, carbonated soft drinks, and drinks with large amounts of sugar. Do you know, Millennia, these actually lead to loss of more body fluid, and they may also cause stomach cramps.
0: Oh my God.
1: Avoid high protein food and do not eat stale food. Do not leave children or pets in parked vehicle. Very important, because the temperature inside a vehicle could get really dangerous. So we must be very careful when we are stepping out these days. Carry an umbrella with you if you're not able to take the heat, and try and stay indoors unless very important.
0: Yes, my dear listeners, so please take whatever we say with seriousness, but also remember we only say this because we really love you. We're sending you all our love. Just like the new song we're gonna play now, Send My Love to Your New Lover by Adele.
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0: Send My Love to Your New Lover by Adele. What a beautiful song it is about how relationships can get super complex. And I think that Gen Z relationships are also very, very complex. What do you say, Neeta?
1: Oh, yes, definitely.
0: I think Gen Z relationships feel more confusing because everything is so fast and so very visible now. Like social media, dating apps, constant texting. There are more ways to connect than ever, but somehow people also feel emotionally uncertain. That's why Gen Z created so many relationship terms. I also don't know half of them. But everyone's trying to define situations that don't even feel very clear anymore.
1: Oof, if that doesn't sum up the modern love landscape, I don't know what does. But as a millennial, love was definitely not about labels for us. Dating was in but not that in. People used to directly fall into love or have relationships. The terms used were like affairs and, you know, going around rather than the new terms, this ship, that ship that has started sailing these days.
0: I also remember my mom saying, oh, they're friendly.
1: Those were the days. Even the way we used to describe it was so innocent. I think with the change in generation, the innocence of love has somewhere disappeared. That is one thing that's missing.
0: I fully agree. I feel like we get so caught up in the whole labeling situation of these relationships, the whole essence of it sometimes gets lost, you know?
1: True.
0: And when that happens, you have to tell yourself that sometimes when these things don't work out, you have to let them go. And that's like the ultimate act of love, I think, just letting go.
1: Yeah, that's something.

thing our generation couldn't do. We used to hold on till our last breath. You live with it and you die with it. But yes, these days, I salute to the Gen Zs, because this is something we need to learn from y'all, that if it doesn't work out, you need to let go and you have to lose someone to love yourself.

Selena Gomez there with Lose You to Love Me. It's 8:44 exactly on the rainbow clock, and soon we're going to listen to the news headlines in Hindi relayed from Delhi right up till 9 p.m. and 9 onwards in English right up to 9:15 p.m. Millennia, me and the music. We're going to be back on this Wow Wednesday evening with you guys right here on 107.1 FM Rainbow. So what you need to do? Yes, stay tuned in and stay in tune. Make sure you're not going anywhere from that radio set. This is where you have to be and this is where you belong.

0: Respondent has filed this report.
1: During the Union Cabinet meeting today, the Prime Minister discussed the prevailing heat wave conditions with all the ministers. Information and Broadcasting Minister Aswani Vaishnaw said steps were deliberated to provide relief and ensure the safety of citizens amidst the heat wave, specifically focusing on the types of facilities and measures that can be implemented.
2: प्रधानमंत्री जी ने कैबिनेट में
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1: Medical experts have also advised people to take special care for vulnerable groups such as children, the elderly, and individuals with pre-existing health conditions. With Anupam Mitra, Anand Kumar for Akashvani News, Delhi.
0: Meanwhile, the IMD has predicted heavy rainfall over parts of northeast India, Bihar, Tamil Nadu, and Puducherry tomorrow. The Supreme Court today upheld the legality of the Special Intensive Revision SIR of the electoral rolls being conducted by the Election Commission of India ECI. The court held that the Election Commission has the power to conduct SIR under Article 324 of the Representation of the People Act 1950 and the rules made thereunder. It observed that SIR advances the constitutional imperative of free and fair elections. The top court pronounced the judgment in the writ petitions which challenged the notification issued by the ECI in June last year to conduct SIR in Bihar. The court said free and fair elections depend on accurate and credible electoral rolls and observed that the Election Commission's revision exercise aims to remove possible errors and duplication caused by migration, urbanization, and decades without an intensive revision. Hearing another case today, the Apex Court said the ongoing trial related to the 2023 violence in Manipur needs to be expedited and sought a status report from the authorities. The top court noted that according to an SIT report, charge sheets had been filed in 207 cases against more than 400 accused persons. In another case, the Supreme Court issued notices to the Centre and NCERT. On a plea challenging the CBSE's recent policy mandating the study of three languages, including at least two native Indian languages, for Class 9 students, the top court sought replies from the Centre, the CBSE and NCERT within 2 weeks. The top court today also upheld the government's retrospective levy of 28% GST on online gaming companies and observed that such imposition was constitutionally valid. This is Akashvani giving you the news. For quick news updates round the clock, follow us on our X handle at AIR News Alerts. And for details of stories and more, log on to our website www.newsonair.gov.in and download News on AIR app. Welcome back. You're with us on the news at 9. The Assam Legislative Assembly today passed the Uniform Civil Code Bill, becoming the first state in the Northeast and the third in the country to adopt such legislation after Uttarakhand and Gujarat. More from our correspondent.
5: The Uniform Civil Code Bill in Assam seeks to establish a single civil legal framework for all residents of the state in matters relating to marriage, divorce, succession and living relationships. The bill excludes scheduled tribes from its purview in order to preserve constitutional protections and customary practices while replacing religion-based personal laws with a common framework aimed at ensuring equality and gender justice. Under the marriage provision, the bill mandates monogamy and prescribes a uniform legal age of 21 years for grooms and 18 years for brides. Speaking to the media after the passage of the bill, Chief Minister Himanta Biswa Sarma said that the legislation would now be sent to the Governor of Assam and subsequently forwarded to the President of India for assent.
6: Adoption of Uniform Civil Code was one of our commitments in our election manifesto. We are very happy and delighted that in the first session of Assam,

0: assembly. Immediately after the election, we could adopt this historic bill. Now this bill will go for assent of Rashtrapati ji. Once we get the assent, the bill will be implemented in Assam.
1: Rakesh Tole, Akashwani News, Guwahati.
2: Union Home Minister Amit Shah has congratulated the people of Assam for the passage of the Uniform Civil Code in the State Assembly. In a social media post, Mr. Shah said under the leadership of Prime Minister Narendra Modi, BJP-led state governments are establishing uniform law for every citizen. President Draupadi Murmu today flagged off a women-centric public transport service titled Pink City Runner Ama Didi Bahini Bus Seva at Gangtok in Sikkim. Later in the day, President Murmu addressed the convocation ceremony of the Sikkim University in Gangtok. She said development of the Northeast is vital for the country's overall progress.
3: नॉर्थईस्ट का विकास देश की समग्र विकास के लिए अनिवार्य है पूर्वोत्तर क्षेत्र का विकास और राष्ट्रीय विकास के लक्ष्य आपस में जुड़े हुए हैं यहाँ के युवाओं में असीम प्रतिभा है सिक्किम सहित अन्य राज्यों से आए हुए विद्यार्थियों से मैं आग्रह करना चाहूंगी कि आप सब एक दूसरे के संपर्क में रहे और मिलजुल कर राष्ट्रीय विकास में योगदान देने का भावना में आगे बढ़े
2: Defence Minister Rajnath Singh today chaired the sixth meeting of the informal group of ministers in New Delhi to review the availability of essential commodities and the resilience of our supply chains amid the West Asia situation. In a social media post, the minister called upon citizens to avoid panic purchase of petrol, diesel and LPG as the government is pulling out all stops to ensure the availability of all essential items. In Keralam, five people were arrested after alleged attacks on Enforcement Directorate ED officials during protests by workers of the Communist Party of India Marxist in Thiruvananthapuram. The ED today conducted raids at multiple locations, including the residences linked to former Chief Minister Pinarayi Vijayan at Thiruvananthapuram and Kannur. The officials were attacked in Thiruvananthapuram while they were returning after carrying out searches and their vehicles were allegedly vandalized. BJP State President Rajiv Chandrasekhar condemned the attack, while State Home Minister Ramesh Chennithala assured strict action against those involved. The CPM, however, termed the raids politically motivated. Indian shooter Isha Singh today broke the world record in the women's 25-meter pistol event at the ISSF World Cup in Munich. 21-year-old Isha earned 43 points from a possible 50 in the final to surpass the previous record of 42 points held by South Korea's Kim Ye-ji and claimed the gold medal. India has been awarded the hosting rights for the 2027 Asian Relays and the 2028 Asian Indoor Championships. The decision was taken at the Executive Council meeting of the Asian Athletics Association held in Hong Kong ahead of the Asian Under-20 Championships beginning tomorrow. World Athletics Vice President Adil Sumariwala said the 2027 Asian Relays will be held in Chandigarh while Bhubaneswar will host the 2028 Asian Indoor Championships. In IPL cricket, Rajasthan Royals were 234 for 6 in 18.1 overs against Sunrisers Hyderabad in the eliminator match in New Chandigarh when reports last came in. And now before we end the bulletin, the headlines once again. Centre approves extension of Sarthak BDS scheme to modernise public distribution system with outlay of over 25,500 crore rupees. Severe heatwave conditions to continue over central and northwest India during next 2 to 3 days. Prime Minister Modi urges citizens to take care of vulnerable people amid soaring mercury. Supreme Court upholds legality of Election Commission's SIR drive, says exercise advances free and fair elections. Assam Assembly passes Uniform Civil Code Bill, becoming third state in the country to adopt the legislation. Indian shooter Isha Singh breaks world record in women's 25-meter pistol event, clinching gold at ISSF World Cup in Munich. That is all in the news at 9. Good night.

0: 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This is Unwind with RJ Neeta and RJ Millennia. 9:19 exactly on the Rainbow clock. And yes, your favorite part of the show starts right away. The request hour. So it's time for you to start WhatsApping us. You can send your requests, your dedications, your messages on 865-766-1071. I repeat, 865-766-1071. 107.1 is the frequency, FM Rainbow is the channel, and right now it is too hot. So you have to remember to stay hydrated, drink sufficient water whenever possible, even if you're not thirsty. Yes, take it from me, you have to drink water. Carry whatever water whenever you are traveling. Use ORS, consume homemade drinks, lemon water, chas, buttermilk, lassi, fruit juices, whatever you can. Remember to add salt. Eat fruits seasonal that have high water content, like watermelon, muskmelon, oranges, grapes, whatever you can lay your hands on. And yes, remember to stay alert.
1: Yes, my dear listeners, please stay alert. 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Get all the latest updates that you need on the weather on the India Meteorological Department website at mausam.imd.gov.in. It's really, really important for you to stay healthy and stay hydrated. So anyway, moving on to the request hour, our unwind.

Mind. So the first song we played was Bee Gees' How Deep Is Your Love, and that goes out to Brendan. And up next, we've got Michael Learns to Rock with the song 25 Minutes, and this has been requested by Walter.

0: Hi, this is Millennia and I'm here with Nita. This is Unwind. It's almost 9:30 here in the studio. And we were talking about how heat and heat strokes are a major concern right now.
1: Yes, of course. And if you hear the news properly, Millennia, I'm sure you must have heard, they are giving out warnings of heat strokes and heat waves in a lot of states. And we, as Mumbaikers, we should be prepared and make sure that nobody around us is suffering from a heat stroke. And if so, then what are the necessary measures that we need to take? That's what we are going to talk about right now.
0: So first of all, listeners, what you need to know for sure is that heat stroke is a medical emergency.
1: Okay? Yes.
0: Never ever treat it like it's a casual cold or something. So these are the signs that you need to look out for in case you have children. These are the kind of symptoms that you need to be aware of. So one is that they don't want to eat. One is that they're excessively irritable. Their urine output is little decreased. They have dry oral mucosa or absence of tears or really sunken eyes. Seizures or bleeding from any side, any sort of lethargy. You know, you need to be aware of these things. And not just the heat strokes also.

0: large areas of their skin or clothing and fan the person as much as possible. And if you are not able to help them in any way, then call 112 immediately. I repeat, 112 is the number. If you find someone with high body temperature and is either unconscious, confused, or has stopped sweating altogether, treat a heat stroke like a medical emergency. That's the need of the hour. It's now time to turn to our songs and music, because music soothes us in more ways than one. And right now, the song that we played was for Firoz.
1: Yeah, and it was Fernando by ABBA. Next up, we've got
0: Radio Gaga
1: by Queen. And this has been requested by Beverly. So Beverly, I hope you enjoy this song.
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0: 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This is Unwind with RJ Neeta and RJ Millennia. It's a wow Wednesday evening. And yes, it is your favorite part of the show, the Request Hour. Right now, you heard Part-Time Lover by Stevie Wonder. And this went out for...
1: Pradeep.
0: And yes, we, Millennia and me, we were just talking about music and lyrics. And Millennia has a very important insight.
1: You know, I was just talking to Neeta about how Gen Z likes to make playlists. And she was like, oh, that your generation is not the only generation who does that, okay? But yeah, Gen Z doesn't make mixed

0: mixtapes the way millennials or even generations before that did, but we make online playlists. And playlists have become somewhat of an emotional love language for us, you know. So sometimes it's easier to send someone songs than actual feelings. So a playlist can quietly say everything that Gen Z really struggles to say directly.
1: Of course. Look, I get it. It's cute, you know, quietly saying everything that you're struggling to say directly and doing this digital playlist thing. But as a millennial, I have to laugh. Gen Z thinks they invented the whole emotional soundtrack. Sure, but they will never know the absolute high stakes anxiety of the mixtape. Back in our day, you didn't just drag and drop a track into a digital queue. Oh, no. You had to sit by the radio for hours, your finger hovering over the record button, praying that the DJ wouldn't talk or the RJ wouldn't talk over the intro of the song you needed. And if you messed up the timing, you had to start the whole tape all over again. You had to physically calculate if you had enough magnetic tape left on side A for the ballad or if it was going to cut off awkwardly in the middle of a guitar solo. And that wasn't just a playlist. That was manual labor. And so to all our Gen Z listeners, sure, your 2 a.m. curation, I respect the hustle, but just remember who paved the road you are walking on.
0: Oh my God. Okay. But did you know that we try this one cute little method to express our feelings where we kind of line up the songs mm-hmm. with their titles just so that they spell out like a secret message and just cross our fingers and hope that the crush basically figures out what we're trying to say?
1: Well, love definitely makes you creative. Right now, it's time for some more music.
0: So, up next, we've got Daddy Cool by Bonnie M. And this has been requested by Deepak. And right after that, we've got We Like to Party by Venga Boys. And this was requested by Prachi for her father's best friend, Sridharan, whose birthday is tomorrow. Happy birthday, Sridharan, in advance from FM Rainbow Family.
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Hello, hello, and welcome back to Unwind. We have only 5 minutes remaining, and unfortunately, that means we have to club songs. So up next, we've got Wired for Sound by Cliff Richard, and this goes out to Ravi Prasad, Hitendra, Sweetie, Vedhi. And after that, we've got Somebody's Me by Enrique Iglesias, and this goes out to Stefan, Merrick, Gabriella, and Ratandeep, who has dedicated that song to her doggy.

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1: Good evening, Light Owls. It's 10 p.m. The city's slowing down, notifications are getting quieter, and slowly the thoughts start getting louder. So, you know what, that thoughts only seem to arrive after like late night? Old memories, old people, old versions of yourself. And somehow rock ballads have always understood that feeling perfectly. Maybe that's why these songs hit harder at night, because they sound like the inside of an overthinking mind. So tonight's playlist is for those thoughts that keep us awake after midnight, paired with rock ballads that understand them best.
2: Because when your mind won't shut off, sometimes you need just a wall of guitars and a soaring chorus to speak for you. When the house is dead silent, but your head is entirely loud, turning up the volume is the only way to drown out the noise. You don't need a gentle lullaby right now. You need a track that hits just as hard as the things you're wrestling with. So turn it up. And

And let these chords do the heavy lifting for a while. 10:01 on the Rainbow Clock. 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This is me, RJ Neeta, and RJ Millennia with you on a Wow Wednesday evening. Rock on!

0: So we had a listener who asked us, why was Iris named Iris? And you know what? Iris was named after an American country folk singer called Iris DeMent. So the band, the Goo Goo Dolls, was writing the song for a movie called The City of Angels. And the frontman was finding it really difficult to name the track. There was nobody called Iris named in the movie, by the way. So they were struggling to name the track, and they were going through some magazine, and they found a concert that was coming up for this artist called Iris DeMent. And they were like, you know what? We should name this song Iris because I think her name is so beautiful. So I hope you got your answer, dear listener. So anyway, we were talking about, you know, late night thoughts and things that keep us awake. And, you know, one of the things that has kept me awake at night personally is when I start thinking about somebody special. What about you, Neeta?
1: Hunger is the only feeling I have in me.
0: Oh god,
1: these days I'm just binge watching, and after every 30 minutes I want to munch. So then all my junk food, the entire day I'm dieting, and then entire night, not entire night but at least 2 hours, I'm binge eating and binge watching.
0: Yeah, I know that feeling very well. But along with those binging sprees, I feel like late nights have this habit of bringing back people that you weren't even thinking of at all. Suddenly one memory just shows up and your brain is just replaying the entire conversation from years ago. And honestly, the next song that we're about to play, which is Take My Breath Away by Berlin, feels exactly like that kind of a memory. Soft, cinematic, and slightly dangerous.
1: Some songs don't just remind you of people. They also remind you how you felt around them. Which is probably why midnight and love songs have always been best friends.
0: Of course. And you know the song after that, which is Every Breath You Take? It's just overthinking in a nutshell, you know. During the day, your brain is very busy, right? Because of work and stuff. But at night, suddenly you're analyzing text messages from 3 weeks ago like it's a crime documentary. So I feel like the next song, which is Every Breath You Take by The Police and Sting, feels like the perfect late night spiral song. I hope you guys enjoy it, and we'll be back with some more analysis of these kind of songs.

0: It's 10:21 in the studio, and there's something about nighttime that makes people think about life also very differently, you know. Dreams you still have, things you still want, the fear of time moving too fast. And that's why our next song, Dream On by Aerosmith, captures that perfectly. It's very hopeful, tired, emotional, almost like somebody's trying to hold on to ambition while life just keeps moving around them. Midnight really is the hour where people become philosophers, you know, accidentally, of course.
1: Of course, you're laying there 1 minute, pondering the meaning of life, and then suddenly, suddenly you're not a philosopher anymore. You're a target. 1 minute you're thinking about your past, and next minute you're, you know, deciding about your future. You're staring at your closet door because a coat hanger just went click. Is it the wind? Or is it a 300-year-old ghost named Bunty who wants your mattress? Your house goes thump. Your fridge goes bzzz, and you pull the blanket over your head, the ultimate bulletproof shield against monsters, right? You're frozen solid, holding your breath, trying to remember if ghosts can see you if you don't move. So if your midnight spooky noises are ruining your deep thoughts, let's drown the ghosts. It's time for Aerosmith on 107.1. Have fun. 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

0: Sometimes when you lay awake at night, one of the most intense feelings and thoughts that may occur in someone's head could be of that could have been, you know. What could have been if I pursued that job? What could have been if I asked that person out? What could have been if I didn't stop talking to this person? Relevant for relationships, friendships, jobs, everything.
1: Exactly. Sometimes you're just laying there in the dark, staring at the ceiling, playing out all the what ifs like an old movie. The text you didn't send, the person who got away, the doors you chose to close, wondering where you'd be standing right now if you had just taken one different turn. It's a kind of a heavy kind of nostalgia, a quiet ache for a life you never lived. And if you're currently haunted by the ghost of what could have been, you aren't alone. Let's sit with that feeling for a minute. And right now we're going to play you Scientist by
0: Coldplay. And immediately after that, we're also going to play Roxette, It Must Have Been Love.
1: 107.1, have fun. 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

0: 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This is RJ Neeta and RJ Millennia. The show is Rock On, and the rock ballad that you just heard, the breakup ballad, was written by Roxette's instrumentalist Per Gessle. Now, in an interview, he was asked, "Have you heard your songs in any unlikely places?" And this is what he had to say, that, "I was in Siberia the other day and heard a Balai Lakan version of It Must Have Been Love. Millennia."
1: So it was also recorded before Roxette started working on her Joyride album, It Must Have Been Love. And it was reworked for the movie Pretty Woman, starring Julia Roberts and Richard Gere. The movie was an enormous hit, obviously, as we all know. And so was the soundtrack, which was also featured King of Wishful Thinking by the Go West. Re-released in March 1990, Pretty Woman developed a huge following, which helped send this song to the top of the US Hot 100 in June, where it stayed there for 2 weeks.
0: Moving on to our next rock ballad, we have Richard Marx's 1989 classic, Right Here Waiting. It was written as a long-distance love letter to his future wife, actress Cynthia Rhodes, who was filming a movie in South Africa, and Marx penned this iconic ballad in just 20 minutes. He was separated from her for months, and his visa application to visit her had been rejected, and in a burst of inspiration, he wrote this deeply personal track to express his intense longing. Initially, he considered it too intimate to release, and then he sent it to Barbara Streisand to record it. However, she passed it on because she wanted him to alter the lyrics, and then at the urging of his friends, he recorded it himself in 1989 album Repeat Offender, cementing it as one of the definitive soft rock ballads of 1980s. 10:46 on the Rainbow Clock, time to listen from the genius.

0: It's 10:50 here on the clock, and we're slowly, slowly getting closer to midnight. Tonight, we start with memories of overthinking, hope, nostalgia, and all those strange little thoughts that seem louder after dark. And somewhere between right here waiting for you, and Iris, and the scientist, and all those other lovely songs we played, maybe you found a thought you needed to revisit, or maybe a thought you needed to let go of. Keep the music close, keep the volume slightly too loud, and don't fight the midnight thoughts too much, my dear listeners. Sometimes they just want to be heard. This is 107.1 FM Rainbow, and my name is Millennia.
1: And I am Neeta, and this is... that's it, we're going to wrap it up for our late night rock journey. Before I sign off and leave you to your thoughts, a quick reality check for tomorrow. This brutal heat wave isn't quitting. It is going to be out there, so please, please, please do yourself a favor. Keep a water bottle glued to your hand and stay hydrated. Drown out the heat the same way we drowned out the noise tonight. Until next time, as Millennia said, keep the music loud, stay cool, take care of yourselves. Ta-da, bye-bye. Mwah. Have a great week ahead. I'll be back tomorrow night, if all stays well. 10:51 on the Rainbow Clock. This is Arjunita signing off.